cause it's all gone south. Oh love, make the hurt not hurt, cause the pills don't work, they just make it

uplifting and inspiring that you've been for me for all this time. And I love you and no one is freaking fun here. Yeah. Or smarter. No.

FM. Time to make the club go up. Time to shut the club down. This is not how I woke up, but it's how I look now. If you leave with me, we'll be on till morn. Then we rinse and repeat.